0: legislation. It would also put restrictions on transgender athletes in female sports and transgender surgeries for minors. But previous efforts to approve the measure have fallen far short in the Senate.
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6: Number one, Country WZOB. Mostly clear for tonight, up at a low 58. Tomorrow, mostly sunny, high of 83. On Thursday, mostly sunny with a high of 86.

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7: News on the intro. Bavaro, President Trump made the case for tariffs during a rally at a Mack Trucks plant in Pennsylvania.
8: How don't you pay a tariff? You build your factory here and you hire American workers. It's quite simple, actually.
7: President Trump is trying to reverse polling that shows a majority of voters disapprove of his handling of the economy and tariff policies. Fox's Jared Halpern. The Senate passed a war powers resolution blocking further military action in Iran. It's a measure seen as largely symbolic, Senate Minority Leader Chuck Schumer.
9: This war is disgusting, and we hate it, and it should be ended immediately.
7: The Trump administration is keeping military forces in the Middle East. That's despite lifting a naval blockade and launching a 60-day negotiating period aimed at securing a long-term agreement. 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
1: I'm Tom Rigotti. We now know who has the inside track to be the next governor of South Carolina. Alan Wilson defeated Lieutenant Governor Pamela Yvette for the GOP nomination. Trump backed Yvette in the closing days of the campaign, but then said he supported both candidates. Meanwhile, President Trump is pushing his own election priorities with Congress ahead of the midterms.
2: President Trump fixated on a singular goal.
3: We have to pass the Save America Act, which is voter ID, which is proof of citizenship.
2: But he's not getting his way. The president is exasperated at the Senate struggling to approve the bill.
1: It's Fox's Chad Pergam, a legal setback for the Trump administration when it comes to enforcing immigration law.
4: A federal judge in California issuing a nationwide injunction blocking immigration and customs enforcement officials from arresting individuals suspected of being in the U.S. illegally at or near immigration courthouses.
1: Fox's Kristen Goodwin, America's listening to Fox News.
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3: You hear that? 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
3: 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Several hours later, James sniffs the irresistible scent of Gain on his shirt. Gain. Several hours later, James has even caught the attention of his mother-in-law, and she never gives him attention.
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1: News. I'm Sue Guzman. NATO Secretary General Mark Rutte will meet with President Trump today to discuss Iran.
2: I think the president is doing exactly what is needed, degrading Iran's nuclear capability. Could you imagine if Iran would get its hands on the nuclear weapon?
1: Rutte with Fox's Brett Baer. He says he fully supports the president, calling Iran an exporter of chaos. Three congressional candidates endorsed by Democratic Socialist Mayor Zohra Mamdani sweeping the primaries Tuesday, including two who bested longtime Democratic incumbents. Earlier, President Trump warned what could happen if Democrats take back control of Congress.
3: They voted against no tax on overtime, and if they got into office, you will have all of those taxes and all of that money that you're saving, including the big savings on Social Security.
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0: Hey, this is Tim Dobson on WZOB. 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Like two combos from Crystals in Fort Payne, a brown bag special for two. From the Sonic Drive-In in Fort Payne, a ring cleaning from Patterson's Music and Jewelry in Fort Payne. 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
1: News. I'm Sue Guzman. Three far-left progressive candidates endorsed by Mayor Mamdani in New York sweeping their primary races Tuesday. And Alan Wilson defended Lieutenant Governor Pamela Evett for the GOP nomination for South Carolina governor. President pushing his own election priorities with Congress ahead of the midterms.
2: President Trump fixated on a singular goal.
3: We have to pass the Save America Act, which is voter ID, which is proof of citizenship.
2: But he's not getting his way. The president is exasperated at the Senate struggling to approve the bill.
1: Fox's Chad Pergram, a legal setback for the Trump administration regarding immigration law.
4: A federal judge in California issuing a nationwide injunction blocking immigration and customs enforcement officials from arresting individuals suspected of being in the U.S. illegally at or near immigration courthouses.
1: Fox's Kristen Goodwin. 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
17: Your morning country weather forecast today, mostly sunny skies, highs around 83, winds will be light tonight, a few clouds, lows around 63, winds will be light tomorrow, partly cloudy skies, highs around 78, and tomorrow night, a few clouds from time to time, lows around 68. That is your 100.9 FM and 1250 AM WZOB area weather forecast. I'm Tim Dobson.

And a good morning to you right here on WZOB on a Wednesday morning. Hope you're having a great day out there. Maddie and Tay right there and Shut Up and Fish just after 5 a.m. Here's Morgan Wallen and Somebody's Problem.

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0: Your morning country weather forecast today, mostly sunny skies, highs around 83, winds will be light. Tonight, a few clouds, lows around 63, winds will be light. Tomorrow, partly cloudy skies, highs around 78, and tomorrow night, a few clouds from time to time, lows around 68. That is your 100.9 FM and 1250 AM WZOB area weather forecast. 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

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WZOB, Mitchell Tenpenny right there, and the same moon. Here's Brian Martin and the Tug of War on your number one country, WZOB.

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1: With another ARN News update, I'm Leah Brandon. Alabama's unemployment rate rose in May. The Department of Workforce saying the jobless rate went up to 3%. That's up from April's 2.8. Workforce Secretary Greg Reed says wages are on the rise, though. He says industries with record high wages include construction, professional and business services, and leisure and hospitality. President Trump making endorsements in two Alabama Republican congressional special primary elections. In the first district, the president supports former Congressman Jerry Carl in his bid to return to Capitol Hill. In the second district, where the GOP is trying to flip a seat held by a Democrat, President Trump is endorsing State Representative Rhett Marcus. He's calling Carl and Marcus America First Patriots who will never let you down. The special primaries are happening in August. I'm Leah Brandon.
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4: A recent Senate Armed Services Subcommittee hearing examined the Army's modernization efforts. Republican Senator Kevin Cramer of North Dakota framed the challenge this way.
5: The battlefield is evolving in days or months rather than decades.
4: Jesse Tollison is the Assistant Secretary of the Army for Acquisition, Logistics, and Policy. He explained further why speed matters.
6: Recent conflicts have reinforced that technology cycles are accelerating, production capacity matters, and the Army must be able to integrate new capabilities faster than our adversaries.
4: Lieutenant General Edmund Brown, the Commander of Army Transformation, agreed.
7: Our number one deliverable is to get better equipment to soldiers and combat formations faster.
4: Arizona Democratic Senator Mark Kelly said the entire process has to keep up with
8: the threats that we face.
0: Your morning country weather forecast today, mostly sunny skies, highs around 83, winds will be light. Tonight, a few clouds, lows around 63, winds will be light. Tomorrow, partly cloudy skies, highs around 78, and tomorrow night, a few clouds from time to time, lows around 68. That is your 100.9 FM and 1250 AM WZOB area weather forecast. 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
7: Your morning country weather forecast today, mostly sunny skies, highs around 83, winds will be light. Tonight, a few clouds, lows around 63, winds will be light. Tomorrow, partly cloudy skies, highs around 78, and tomorrow night, a few clouds from time to time, lows around 68. That is your 100.9 FM and 1250 AM WZOB area weather forecast. 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
1: Fox News, I'm CJ Papa. Several high-profile primaries reshape political map ahead of November in New York. The progressive-backed candidates score big wins. Incumbent Congressman Adriana Espia defeated by Darylisa Avila-Chevalier.
2: Fascism is on the rise. Trump is in office. And the odds, as always, are stacked against
1: him. And Congressman Dan Goldman, also primaried out by Brad Lander. In South Carolina, Attorney General Alan Wilson captures the Republican runoff for governor. Now, President Trump heads to Capitol Hill later today for a meeting with Senate Republicans amid major disagreements. And NASDAQ futures are pointing to a rebound after a rough Tuesday and that sell-off. 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
7: Your morning country weather forecast, going to be some patchy fog, cloudy skies today, followed by partial clearing later on this afternoon, highs around 78. Tonight, mostly clear, lows around 58. Tomorrow, mostly sunny skies, highs around 83. And tomorrow night, a few clouds, lows around 63. That is your 100.9 FM at 1250 AM WZOB area weather forecast. I'm Tim Dobson.

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Good morning to you on WZOB just after 6 a.m. in the morning. Got more music. 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

0: Hey guys, Brian Northcutt here, Lunch with Brian and Steve. We hope that you'll join us this Thursday, 11 to 1 on WZOB for our show, Lunch with Brian and Steve. 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
2: Your morning country weather forecast, going to be some patchy fog, cloudy skies today, followed by partial clearing later on this afternoon, highs around 78. Tonight, mostly clear, lows around 58. Tomorrow, mostly sunny skies, highs around 83. And tomorrow night, a few clouds, lows around 63. That is your 100.9 FM at 1250 AM WZOB area weather forecast. 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
1: With another ARN News update, I'm Leah Brandon. Shelby County getting its first Safe Haven baby box. Mothers unable to care for their newborns will be able to safely surrender the child at the Helena Fire Department. Juvenile Court Judge Aaron Wellborn testing out the box using a doll.
2: It is probably one of the most emotional experiences I've had as a mom, as a woman, as to take the baby and place in that box and close the door and know that that door is locked and know that that baby is in a safe environment.
1: And the state of Alabama has been selected as this year's winner of the Silver Shovel Award, the designation presented every year by Area Development Magazine to regions of the country experiencing significant economic growth. Governor Kay Ivey says Alabama was recognized for record-breaking investments, including Space Command headquarters and Eli Lilly Pharmaceuticals. I'm Leah Brandon, and you're up to date around the world, around your state. This is the out.
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4: This is Ricky Harkrow, President of the DeKalb County Commission. 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Also, Fort Payne's historic downtown district. 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And we want you to visit with us, but we want you to stay with us safely. Don't drink and drive. And please don't litter. It will help you and others along the way. Call our EMA offices for safety and weather information, local law enforcement, or the DeKalb County Tourist Association, because they all stand ready to help you in any way they can. We want you to stay with us as long as you can and enjoy the area that we call home. We say it like this: stay all night, stay a little longer. Dance all night, dance a little longer. Pull off your coat and throw it in the corner. Don't see why. Just don't stay a little longer. Don't come to see us. God bless you, and may God bless America.
0: Your morning country weather forecast, going to be some patchy fog, cloudy skies today, followed by partial clearing later on this afternoon. Highs around 78. Tonight, mostly clear. Lows around 58. Tomorrow, mostly sunny skies. Highs around 83. And tomorrow night, a few clouds. Lows around 63. That is your 100.9 FM at 1250 AM. WZOB area weather forecast. I'm Tim Dobson.

More music. Here's Coe Wurtzel right here in Hurts Like You on WZOB. Good morning to you. Hope you're having a good morning out there for your Wednesday. It's hump day, the middle of the week.

0: till you have a boy. He's gonna know it all. He'll think he's 10 feet tall. Run like he's bulletproof and total a car too.
1: 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Got breaking in boots. Here's Matt Sale right here on WZOB.

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0: Your morning country weather forecast. Cloudy skies early, followed by partial clearing this afternoon. Highs around 83. Winds will be light. Tonight, some clouds. Lows around 62. Tomorrow, partly cloudy skies. Highs around 68. And tomorrow night, generally fair. Lows around 68. That is your 100.9 FM and 1250 AM WZOB area weather forecast. 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
1: News. I'm Gianna Gelosi. A socialist sweep in yesterday's primary elections in New York City. Congressman Adriano Espaillat, the chair of the Hispanic Congressional Caucus, lost his seat to Democratic Socialist Darielisa Avila Chevalier. In New York's 10th Congressional District, Mamdani-backed progressive leader Brad Lander ousted Congressman Dan Goldman, who was the lead prosecutor in Trump's first impeachment trial. And in New York's 7th Congressional District, another Democratic Socialist member, Claire Valdez, won the Democratic nomination. Fox's Madeline Rivera, the head of the International Atomic Energy Agency, says their inspectors will visit Iran's nuclear sites.
2: He said the priority remains locating the highly enriched uranium that is currently buried inside of Iranian territory. While the timeline is unclear, this statement shows while Iran says one thing publicly, there are clearer agreements behind the scenes.
1: Fox's Trey Yanks, America's listening to Fox News.
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10: Your morning country weather forecast. Cloudy skies early, followed by partial clearing this afternoon. Highs around 83. Winds will be light tonight. Some clouds. Lows around 62. Tomorrow, partly cloudy skies. Highs around 68. And tomorrow night, generally fair. Lows around 68. That is your 100.9 FM and 1250 AM WZOB area weather forecast. I'm Tim Dobson.

little Parmalee right there, and gonna love you. Good morning to you on WZOB. 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
0: Your morning country weather forecast. Cloudy skies early, followed by partial clearing this afternoon. Highs around 83. Winds will be light tonight. Some clouds. Lows around 62. Tomorrow, partly cloudy skies. Highs around 68. And tomorrow night, generally fair. Lows around 68. That is your 100.9 FM and 1250 AM WZOB area weather forecast. I'm Tim Dobson.

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That's right. We're going to have a drawing at 8:20 on WZOB for Birthday and Anniversary Club right here on your number one country.

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1: I'm Ron Tomas with sports on the Alabama Radio Network. Alabama football added to its 2027 recruiting class Tuesday. Crimson Tide landed a commitment from edge rusher Tyler Younger. The three-star prospect is listed as a number 53 edge in the 2027 class. He also had offers from Central Florida, Rutgers, and Stanford. Auburn landed another recruit for the 2027 class. Tigers gained a commitment from three-star wide receiver Cedric Simmons. The Selma native chose Auburn over Alabama and Purdue. The first round of the NBA draft is in the books. BYU forward A.J. DeBonsa taken first overall by the Wizards. Alabama guard LeBaron Filon Jr. selected 22nd by the Sixers. The draft wraps up with round two tonight. In minor league baseball, the Biloxi Shuckers allowed just four hits as they took down the Montgomery Biscuits 5-1 in their series opener from Montgomery. Meanwhile, the Knoxville Smokies held off the Birmingham Barons 5-3 in their series opener from Birmingham, handing the Barons a fourth straight loss. Falcons signed tight end Kyle Pitts to a three-year extension worth $54 million. The NFL has informed teams that it will not be holding a supplemental draft. The move was announced Tuesday after former Texas Tech quarterback Brendan Sorsby petitioned the league to hold the optional event. League officials noted in a letter to Sorsby that the NFL has sole discretion under the collective bargaining agreement to determine whether a supplemental draft is conducted. Sorsby sought special eligibility after the NCAA reportedly declared him permanently ineligible following a gambling investigation. 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
0: Your morning country weather forecast. Cloudy skies early, followed by partial clearing this afternoon. Highs around 83, winds will be light. Tonight, some clouds, lows around 62. Tomorrow, partly cloudy skies, highs around 68. And tomorrow night, generally fair, lows around 68. That is your 100.9 FM and 1250 AM WZOB area weather forecast. 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
7: Your morning country weather forecast. Cloudy skies early, followed by partial clearing this afternoon. Highs around 83, winds will be light. Tonight, some clouds, lows around 62. Tomorrow, partly cloudy skies, highs around 68. And tomorrow night, generally fair, lows around 68. That is your 100.9 FM and 1250 AM WZOB area weather forecast. 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
2: I'm CJ Papa. It will be a busy day for President Trump.
3: He is heading to Capitol Hill, reportedly to discuss with Republican senators the stalled SAVE Act. Bracing, they are, according to reports, for a heated discussion, potentially. While he's there, the press secretary says he's going to be signing the 21st Century Road to Housing Act, one of the most significant pieces of housing affordability legislation in American history.
2: Fox is Jackie Heinrich at the White House. The president posting this morning on Truth Social, no tolls, no insurance costs, and no other charges of any kind being sought or received by Iran on ships traveling through the Strait of Hormuz. New York Congressman Dan Goldman losing his primary to Brad Lander.
4: Solidarity is the force that we need to vanquish Trump's fascism.
2: He and two other socialist allies of Mayors Romandani winning their races. 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
10: Your morning country weather forecast. Cloudy skies early, followed by partial clearing this afternoon. Highs around 83. Winds will be light tonight. Some clouds. Lows around 62. Tomorrow, partly cloudy skies. Highs around 68. And tomorrow night, generally fair. Lows around 68. That is your 100.9 FM and 1250 AM WZOB area weather forecast. I'm Tim Dobson.

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4: 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Let me get my jug here, and I need to put my four beads in there this morning. 4, 3, and where's number 2? 2 and 1. In there today, Shelly Fowler, 57, from Albertville. Shelly, happy birthday to you, and wish you the very, very best. Odin Tidmore, 12 years old, from the High Point community. Odin, happy birthday to you and wish you the very best. Stacy Brown, 54, from Rainsville. Stacy, happy birthday to you and wish you the very best. And then we have Kelly Brown, 28, from Fort Payne. Kelly, happy birthday to you and wish you the very best and wish y'all many, many, many more birthdays. All right, we're going to take the bees. We're going to shake them up. See who the winner is on the birthday club this morning on WZOB. Taking a bead out. And it's Kelly Brown, 28, from Fort Payne. So, Kelly, congratulations. You're the birthday winner on WZOB for today on this particular Wednesday. And happy birthday to you on the 24th day of June. Like I said, this month is just about already gone. I got one anniversary today, and our anniversary winner gets a brown bag special for two from the Sonic Drive-In in Fort Payne, an onion blossom, 8-in only, at Woody's on the Weiss and Cedar Bluff. I got a free ring cleaning at Patterson's Music and Jewelry in Fort Payne, 2 regular combo meals from Crystal's in Fort Payne, and 1 spinach artichoke dip, 8-in only, at Vintage 1889, and that goes to Jamie and Lindsay Roberts, celebrating 21 years from Adamsburg. Yes, from Adamsburg community, 21 years. And congratulations to Jamie and Lindsay Roberts celebrating the anniversary on WZOB. Now, we'll do this again first thing tomorrow morning on Thursday morning. Start taking birthdays and anniversaries about 6:15, and then, of course, around 8:20 tomorrow, we'll have another drawing on the Birthday Club right here on WZOB. 8:24 in the morning time. Got more music for you. Got Chris Jansen coming up to the community calendar on WZOB.

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Calvary Church Homecoming on Highway 11 South in Collinsville on June the 28th at 10 a.m. The Heidman Singers is going to be there, and everybody's invited to attend lunch after the singing. That's at the Calvary Church Homecoming on Highway 11 South in Collinsville on June the 28th at 10 a.m. Everyone is invited to attend. Revival of the Pilgrims Home Baptist Church at 4428 County Road 141 in Ider, Alabama, on June 22nd through the 26th at 6:30 p.m. Preaching will be Brother Jim Van Pelt. The pastor is Brother Billy Black. Everyone's invited to attend at the Pilgrims Home Baptist Church Revival at 4428 County Road 141 in Ider. Del Mar Baptist Church presents the Greatest Rescue Vacation Bible School, June 22nd through the 26th at 6 until 8:30 p.m. at 1305 Adamsburg Road East, right here in Fort Payne. All the children, everybody's invited to attend the Greatest Rescue Vacation Bible School from June 22nd through the June 26th at 6 to 6:30 p.m. And that's your community calendar.

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1: We have Mrs. Frances Pat Holt, age 84, of Gadsden, who passed away on Sunday, June the 21st. Graveside services will be held at 2 p.m. Saturday at the Walker's Chapel Cemetery. The family will receive friends on Saturday from 12 noon until 1:30 p.m. at the funeral home. She is survived by several nieces and nephews. Wilson Funeral Home and Crematory is in charge of the arrangements. That's Frances Pat Holt, age 84, of Gadsden. We have Mrs. Jean Camp, age 79, of Dogtown Community, passed away on Monday. Funeral services will be 2 p.m. Thursday at the Wilson Funeral Home Chapel, with burial to follow in the Walker's Chapel Cemetery. The family will receive friends on Thursday from 12 noon until 2 p.m. hour service. Wilson Funeral Home and Crematory is in charge of the arrangements. That's Gene Camp, age 79, of the Dogtown Community. Have Charles Ray Adams, age 81 of 5, who passed away on Friday, June the 19th. Funeral services will be held at 2 p.m. Wednesday, June 24th, at the W.T. Wilson Funeral Chapel, with Masonic rites to follow. Brother Chris Adams and Brother Shane Phillips will be officiating. Burial will follow the service at the Broadway Cemetery. The family will receive friends from 6 until 8 p.m., which was on Tuesday, and June 23rd, and at the Wilson Funeral Home on the day of service. W.T. Wilson Funeral Chapel is in charge of the arrangements. That's Mr. Charles Ray Adams, age 81 of 5. Have Rita Lynn Machen Crow, age 65 of Fort Payne, passed away on Tuesday at her residence. Funeral services will be 2 p.m. Friday at the Wilson Funeral Home Chapel, with Reverend Chris Murdoch and Reverend Steve Davis officiating. Burial will follow in the Glenwood Cemetery. The family will receive friends from Friday until 11 a.m. until 2 p.m. hour of service. Wilson Funeral Home and Crematory is in charge of the arrangements. That's Rita Lynn Machen Crow, age 65, of Fort Payne. We have Margie Whitley Calvert, age 87, of Fort Payne, passed away on Monday, June 22nd. Funeral services will be 4 p.m. Friday at the Wilson Funeral Home Chapel, with burial to follow in the Mountain View Memory Gardens. The family will receive friends from Friday till 2 p.m. until 4 p.m. hour of service. In lieu of flowers, the family requests memorial contributions be made to the Shriners Children's Hospital. Wilson Funeral Home and Crematory is in charge of the arrangements. That's Margie Whitley Calvert, age 87, of Fort Payne. And that's the Obituaries of the Air, brought to you by CNH Drugs.
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1: 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Our speaker this morning is Brother Sam Eldridge, the pastor from New Oregon Methodist Church. And now from our studios, here's Brother Sam.
2: Good morning, WZOB listeners. My name is Sam Eldridge. I'm the pastor of New Oregon Methodist Church. We are located on the top of the mountain in Fort Payne. We are Global Methodist Church, and we have our services on Sundays at 11 a.m. Next Wednesday, July 1st, we'll be starting a fly fishing ministry called Faith in Fly Fishing. That will be at New Oregon Methodist Church, July 1st. At 5:30, just bring your Bible, a lawn chair, and if you have a fly rod and reel, bring it. If you don't, there'll be some loners. Should be a great time with the Lord. Today's scripture comes from 2 Corinthians chapter 12. I will not boast about myself, except about my weakness. Even if I should choose to boast, I would not be a fool, because I would be speaking the truth. But I refrain, so no one will think more of me than is warranted by what I do or say, or because of these surpassing great revelations. Therefore, in order to keep me from becoming conceited, I was given a thorn in my flesh, a messenger of Satan, to torment me. Three times I pleaded with the Lord to take it away from me. But he said to me, "My grace is sufficient, for my power is made perfect in weakness. Therefore I will boast all the more gladly about my weaknesses, so that Christ's power may rest on me. That is why, for Christ's sake, I delight in weaknesses, in insults, in hardships, in persecutions, in difficulties. For when I am weak, then I am strong." This past Sunday was my fourth Father's Day preaching without my dad. My dad passed away Memorial Day in 2022. He had esophageal cancer that has spread throughout his body. He fought it as much as he could, but one day his body gave out. And it was a very sad day for me, for my family, for all those that knew Terry Joe Eldridge. I love him, and I miss him. And every Sunday after that, Father's Day has been hard to preach, but as the years have gone on, the Lord has healed my heart, and it's gotten a little bit easier. But there is a blessing in it that I have found on, not just on a Father's Day and thinking about my dad, but at any time that I have taken assessment of my spirit, of my strength, and really grasp how weak I am without my Lord. And the blessing is this. There is a blessing in doing something that God has called you to do in weakness. Why? Because why would you need Him if you could do it all by yourself? Why would you need His Holy Spirit if it was something that you could accomplish based on your own strength or knowledge? Too often than not, I find myself wanting to do things that I think I can do and writing off the things that I can't do. I'll never forget the time when I was working on a shed with my dad. We was up on a ladder, and he had asked me to cut a piece of metal from up on a shed, and on outside of the shed, a piece of pipe that was hanging out with a saw, and the ladder was not in the most comfortable place I would like to be in. So I expressed that to my dad. "Dad, I'm not comfortable with this." And then he, being the dad that he is, said this: "Do you always have to be comfortable?" And the answer to that question is yes, I feel like I should be. But I will never learn, I will never grow, I'll never become the person that God wants me to be if I am constantly setting the temperature to what I want it to be instead of what it needs to be. My dad stretched me in that way. Ever since I was little, he did. When it was working on projects together, when I'd rather be inside playing the Nintendo, he said, "No, come out here. I got something I need to teach you." Whether it was getting up on Saturday morning after getting my first car, a 1998 Ford Taurus. He said, "Son, get up. We're going to get a job." And that day I got a job. And I held that job for 9 years at Ingles Grocery Store. And although that grocery store did not make me a bunch of money, I feel like it built in me character. It taught me how to forgive people. It taught me how to serve, even when people are not their nicest. But it also introduced me to a bunch of nice people and a bunch of great people that I got to later become their pastor. What a blessing and what an honor it is to how the Lord works. But more often than not, He wants to work in your weakness. He wants to work where you're struggling. That thing that you say you'll never ever do, that thing that you say, "Nope, I won't forgive that person. I won't do that sort of thing. I won't give that much." Too often than not, God wants us to do that thing. Not to torture us, not to be laughing at us on the throne of heaven, but because it's good for our soul. Because the aim is not to be comfortable in this Christian walk. The aim to go to church is not to get the feel goods. The aim in following Christ and the aim of going to church is to look more like Jesus, to act more like Christ, and to see people as He sees them, and to serve as He would serve. And what did Christ do? He washed the feet of His betrayer. He was beaten 2/3 to death through Roman flogging. He was nailed to a wooden cross. And then upon that cross, when having the power and the ability to rain fire down on those who were laughing, mocking, cursing Him, He decided to rain mercy and forgiveness. And He looked up to heaven and He said this, "Father, forgive them, for they know not what they do. Father, forgive them, for they know not what they do." That is the kind of life that Jesus lived. And now Jesus looks at us, followers of Christ, and He says this, "Don't pick up your pillow. Don't pick up the remote. Don't pick up the phone. Pick up your cross." Your cross is that one thing that God wants you to pick up that is uncomfortable, that hurts. It's a place where you're weak. And it's a thing that if you pick up, if you don't depend on Him, you'll drop it every time. Unforgiveness, self-reliance, shame, guilt, regret, whatever you name you want to put on it, it's heavy. And it's impossible for you to carry alone. I'm convinced that's why we have the church. Christ works through His church, and He helps people carry their crosses. That is one of the responsibilities for the church. Christ Himself asked Simon, or Christ Himself had Simon help Him carry His cross. We too need help carrying our crosses. I miss my dad. Gosh, I miss him. There are many times that I think about him. He's still in my phone. It's a number that I can no longer call. But this is how awesome God is. I'm a father. And like my dad, who had two boys, I have two boys. And they look up to me. And they come with their arms wide open and they yell, "Daddy." And I have the opportunity and the privilege to teach them. To teach them what my dad taught me. And to teach them the things that my dad didn't teach me, but the things my Heavenly Father has taught me. How to pray, how to be patient, how to keep Scripture as a priority in your life, no matter how busy you think you are. These are opportunities that I have every day to disciple two young hearts in my own household. In the book of Job, there is this amazing part. Job has lost everything. Everything. His kids, his house, his livestock, his slaves, or servants. He's even lost his hair. He's losing his health. He's got boils breaking out. His friends are sitting beside him, and Job says this. He says, "The Lord gives, and the Lord takes. Blessed be the name of the Lord." What an amazing statement of faith from a man that has lost everything. That we are built, that we are born into a world of natural disasters that was brought about the fall that is found in the book of Genesis, chapter 3. From that fall, chaos has ensued. It is not God who causes earthquakes and cancer, though he could change them and he can heal sometimes, just like Paul here. The answer is no. But it's, I believe it's never no for our detriment, but it's always a no for our good. And I can't fully grasp that. I don't fully understand how that is. But sometimes, a no from God, whatever God's answer is, let me put it that way, it's the best thing that is for us. Sometimes, as hard as it is, the answer's no. But let me leave you with this, and I hope this little part encourages you. In the book of Exodus, you see Moses, and he asks God for two things, and God says no. Moses asks God, "Can I see you?" And he says, "You can get a glimpse of me, but you can't see me in my full glory." "No, Moses, you can't fully see me." And Moses wants to go to the promised land, but he disobeys God, and even though he was with the Israelites for 40 years, God's answer to Moses and going to the promised land, the land flowing with milk and honey, the land that he has sought for 40 years, the answer is no. That would be sad if Moses' story ended in Exodus, but it doesn't. We find Moses in the New Testament. Where is it? Jesus is on a mountain, and he's praying to God. And Scripture tells us that he's being transfigured, that his face is shining bright as the sun, that the glory of God is resting on Jesus, that Jesus is the Son of God, and this is the proof. This is the Father glorifying the Son and revealing what he revealing to the world who he is and who's there. That's right. Moses. Moses is there, and number one, he sees God through in Jesus Christ, and number two, he's in the promised land. Sometimes a no just means not yet. And I am assured of this, that whatever I think I need, that I know when I go to be with my Heavenly Father and I see Jesus in all His glory, I have everything I need. And I do my best to trust that every day. And I hope you can too. Have a blessed day.
0: 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Our speaker this morning has been Sam Eldridge from the New Oregon Methodist Church. 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
1: 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You're doing pretty. You're breaking up on me right here. You're good as clear water.
4: 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I'm all so lonely and single, looking for me a friend. 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
1: 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Take care. Bye-bye. 925 on Swap Shop this morning on WZOB, and both lines are seem to be... We got one line that's hung up. 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
1: I've got it. 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
1: 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Thank you. Bye-bye.
5: Bye-bye.
1: All right. Right now, 9:26 on Swap Shop this morning on WZOB. 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
6: Yes, I've got a couple items. 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
1: 3094.
6: Yes, and the next one will be this coming Saturday at Mount Carmel Wesleyan Church at Adamsburg, our annual auction. We will have food, being served from 12 to 12:45. Auction will begin at 1 p.m. Come on out and get some good bargains. This will benefit the youth. So remember, 12 for food and 1 for auction at Mount Carmel Wesleyan Church at Adamsburg.
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7: Okay, my pen ran out of ink and I didn't get everything together. 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
7: You have a good day. Bye-bye. I-927 on Swap Shop. Got electronic drum sets, a Roland TD-8 drums for sale. They'll trade or whatever. Anyway, he's got headphones, got the manual. Can send pictures, 256-996-6671. Good morning, Swap Shop. You're on the air.
8: Good morning. I was just checking up on you. You're doing okay?
7: Yeah, I'm doing fine. I'm doing real well today.
8: Well, I am glad, and I am too. Have a good day and be careful.
7: Well, I will, and I hope you're doing well too, and you take care of yourself.
8: Thank you. I will.
7: All right. Thank you, dear.
8: Thank you. Bye.
7: Bye-bye. Love those phone calls. I appreciate her calling and hope she's doing well too. Right now, 928 on Swap Shop this morning. I'll be right back with more Swap Shop right here on WZOB.
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0: right, my phone system had locked up, and I'm trying to get it all straightened out here. Good morning. Good morning, Swap Shop. You're on the air.
1: Yeah, I lost a guy's number that got this building out here, and I would like for him to call me. And
0: okay.
1: I think said his name was Jim or something.
0: Okay.
1: And he needs to call me, and he needs to come get the building because it's been, I give him 2 weeks. This is the third week, so I'd like for him to come get it.
0: Okay. All right, well,
1: appreciate
0: thank you. Thank you. Bye-bye. Good morning. Whoops. Let's see here. Come on. Let's see if it's going to work. Oh, hopefully. There we go. Good morning, Swap Shop. You're on the air.
2: Yes. I have a John Deere riding lawnmower, 48-inch cut. 3 years old, only has 200 hours on it. And I'd like to get you to run it a few days, if you would.
0: Okay. All right, and the phone number?
2: Oh, it's 256-630-5049.
0: 5049. All right, I've got it. Thank you much.
2: Thank you.
0: Thank you. Bye-bye. Good morning, Swap Shop. You're on the air.
3: Yeah, I was looking for a job in chicken houses or something like that. If anybody's out there got anything, they can give me a phone call at 256-641-4267 or 256-641-0020.
0: 0020. All right, sure thing.
3: Thank you.
0: Thank you. Bye-bye. Kind of looking for work there. And I have no idea what has happened to my headphones here. Let's see if I can get them. I'm trying to get them straightened out here. Anyway, good morning. Let's see. Oh, good morning, Swap Shop. You're on. Well, good morning, Swap Shop. You're on the air.
4: Yes. If anyone has any lamb here, it's a plant. If they would call 256-997-7812.
0: Okay, 7812.
4: Yes.
0: All right. Thank you.
4: Thank you.
0: Bye-bye. Good morning, Swap Shop. You're on the air.
5: Yes, sir. I have some stuff I'd like to put on that. 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I've got an 18-inch and 3 16-inch tires. 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I've got a electric guitar, a little homemade little electric guitar made out of a washboard. And it has the cord and a little practice amp with it, and I'll take $50 for it. 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And anyway, I'll take $60 for it. I gave almost $400 for it.
0: It's okay.
5: It's blue and really nice. Anyways, my number is area code 423-503-8736.
0: All right, 423-503-8736. All right, thank you very much.
5: All right, thank you.
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0: All right, now back with more Swap Shop on WZOB. Okay, I'll tell you what the kind of crazy fanatics that's going on right now. And of course, Cindy had just had come into the studio, and I was explaining. She kind of wanted to know what was going on. These scammers that call in to the station, and they will have nothing but a town: Knoxville, Tuscaloosa, Gadsden, Birmingham, Nashville. That's all it'll say on the caller ID. And then when you answer it, and of course I'll say WZOB, I'll answer it, and there'll be a big pause, and it'll say, hello. And there'll be another 3-second pause, and it'll say, this is so-and-so with so-and-so, and we'll talk to you about your Medicare. Well, it's a scam phone call. And anyway, I hang up. Well, these phone calls I've been getting, I just hadn't been answering because I know what the caller ID looks like and whatever, and I answer and I hang up. Now they're calling back, and they're locking my phone system up. And so 3 times during Swap Shop, I've had to go back and unlock the telephone, which actually messes your phone calls up. And I apologize. I wish I would do something. I'm going to report this. Our phone system is through Farmers Telephone. I'm going to report this being done. I don't know if there's anything they can do about it, but it's getting really rough having to go back and go in the back room and reboot the phone system, and then you got to wait 15, 20 seconds for the phone system to reboot. But I apologize for those who have called in and their phone calls have dropped and that kind of stuff. Things just like that happen. Anyway, we got a 6.5 by 12 foot trailer for sale for $1,100. He said he has a title, 256-465-1543. Both lines are now open. Give me a call, 256-845-2810-845-2811 to get your items. 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Let's go ahead and hear from them right quick, and I'll do some more adjustments right here on WZOB. So, yeah, please don't be frustrated. 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

All right. Good morning on Swap Shop on WCOB. Listen, got an Xbox and four controllers, headphones, two tablets, a laptop. Got a Florida Gators jacket. Also do some odd jobs and looking for some farm animals. Give them a call, 256-687-0703, 256-687-0703. Got five cases of Delos diesel oil. It's 40 weight. It comes in quart containers, but he's got five cases, and it says there's 12 quarts to a case. He's asking for $20 a case. 256-418-0404. Camper for sale, a 1998 Holiday Rambler 32-foot fifth wheel with washer and dryer, has a generator, three propane tanks, in good condition, asking $85, 256-458-0778. 9:44 on Swap Shop this morning on WZOB. Got a house for sale, two-bedroom, one-bath on 1 acre of land in the Dogtown area. For more information, call 256-458-6547. Guy City mows yard and does yard work, 256-254-9107. Let's see, what's going on this week? There is a couple, matter of fact, I had a couple of community announcements. I've got to get them added into our community announcements, but I will tell you this week right now. Delmer Baptist Church has the Greatest Rescue Vacation Bible School, which is going on right now through the 26th from 6 until 8:30 p.m. It's at 1305 Adamsburg Road East in Fort Payne, Delmer Baptist Church. Everyone's invited to attend. Also got the Calvary Church Homecoming, Highway 11 South in Collinsville on June 28th at 10 a.m. The Hyman Singers will be there, and of course everybody's invited. They'll have lunch afterward, after the singing. Let's see, I have a revival here. Yeah, I got the Pilgrim's Home Baptist Church at 4428 County Road 141 in Ider, Alabama. Having a revival going on now through the 26th, 6:30 p.m. Central Time, preaching. Brother Jim Van Pelt is preaching, and the pastor is Brother Billy Jack. And it's the Pilgrim's Home Baptist Church, 4428 County Road 141 in Ider.

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1: 4267. All right, I've got it.
0: Just number for chicken house jobs. Hi, thank you.
1: Oh, God. Hey, thank you very much. Thanks for calling in. Bye-bye. All right, 9:46 on Swap Shop this morning. 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

0: Thompson Elvin. 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Well, I went through my chemotherapy yesterday. Keytruda went real well. So far, so good. I actually feel pretty decent today and feel pretty good. So, until all the equipment malfunctioned, I guess I kind of equaled out there a little bit. But 948 on Swap Shop this morning. But I said both lines are now open. And give me a call right here on WZOB. 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Swap Shop, you're on the air, and this must be my buddy Angela.
1: Yes, sir, it is. I hope you're having a blessed day.
0: Well, I'm having a good day. I actually feel pretty good today, but I'm having equipment problems here. But as far as that, I'm doing good.
1: 15-inch tires for sale.
0: Okay.
1: They're Ford tires, and they still have good thread on them, and I need them to go out from underneath my tree where I can't see them no more.
0: Okay.
1: So a man out there needs them that's got a big truck.
0: Okay.
1: And I still have that antique stereo that has the record player in it, the 8-track tape player, and a record player in it. And it's a big piece of furniture, and it's long and wide, and it'll take about 3 people to bring to my house to make sure it still works. And then I have a dog kennel that's plastic that can be put a small dog in it or a medium-sized dog to put in your house or wherever you want to put the dog at.
0: Okay.
1: I have that for sale. And then I'm still needing the clothes that's on the card that I have there. 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Mine broke, and I would like to know if somebody out there might have one to sell. I need one of those. And for more information on any of these items, you can call 256-516-1277, and thank you. Have a blessed day.
0: Okay, 516-1277. You too, Angela. You take care.
1: Bye-bye.
0: Thank you. 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

0: 9:59 right here on WZOB. It is now 10 o'clock, as exactly. This is WZOB, Fort Payne, Alabama, service of Central Broadcasting. Both lines are now open. 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You're on the air.
1: Yes, I want to put my Vantage toys back on. The tread line. I have like the metal Tonka trucks and backhoe and things like that. And a big 18-wheeler. It's not Tonka, I don't think. It says GMC Astro 18-wheeler. I have Fisher-Price things, like a little radio, pool toys. I have a take-apart toolbox. I don't know what brand that is. I have two old lunch boxes with thermoses. One of them's a peanuts, and one of them's a strawberry shortcake.
0: Well, those two, now those two, if you got the thermoses and the lunch boxes, those things may be worth something. I would check online on those.
1: And I have the Snoopy ice cone maker. I have an easy bake oven. I have a hot rod smash up derby. Just a lot of little cars and motorcycle things. And so my number is 256-899-6715.
0: 6715.
1: I have the Safari Fisher-Price thing that has the safari animals and the truck and the trailer and the cage, all with that. Have some horses. I have some Fisher-Price viewer, movie viewer thing.
0: Okay.
1: Little fire trucks, little metal tractors, Fisher-Price rescue vehicle, just several things. Let's say I have the McDonald's playset that's like the store, you know.
0: Oh, okay.
1: So my number is 256-899-6715.
0: 6715. I've got it here. Thank you much.
1: Well, thank you.
0: Uh-huh. Thank you. Bye-bye. 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

0: All right, now time for more Swap Shop on WZOB. To try to keep me from coughing so much, I'm kind of got a Jolly Rancher in my mouth. And it's kind of hard to talk with when you got candy in your mouth. But anyway, we're going to give it a try anyway. You know, when Angela called a while ago, she had a bunch of stuff that she had that she's looking for and has. She's looking for a winter dresses, size 12 to 14, summer dresses, size 12 to 14. Capri pants, 10 to 12. 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Benny McAbee has some gospel country music CDs he'd like for everybody to hear. 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Good morning, Swap Shop. You're on the air.
1: Yes, sir. I had a flat bottom boat on one ads, and I've sold it. It's 996-7051. Would you take it off, please?
0: Yes, I'll take it off for you.
1: And I appreciate you helping me out selling it.
0: I am more than happy to. Man, we're glad we got it sold for you. Thank you much.
1: Thanks, sir.
0: Uh-huh. Bye-bye. All right. Now, take a break. Be right back with more Swap Shop right here on WZOB.
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0: And good morning, Swap Shop. You're on the air.
4: Good morning. How you doing?
0: Doing pretty good.
4: Somebody has, I live at Kilpatrick, and somebody has dropped a little puppy out, or it's a little bulldog.
0: Mm-hmm.
4: I can send pictures of it, or it run away. One, it's real friendly, little dog. It's shaking everything with you. But it's free. If somebody wants it, I've called and around and posted it and all. And if anybody wants it, my number is 256-557-8237.
0: 8237, okay.
4: Yes, sir. And it's free if anybody wants it because my dog tries to kill it. And yep. It's about 6-8 weeks old.
0: Okay.
4: A little bit puppy.
0: All right. Thank you for calling in, and we'll put it out and see if we can find the owner.
4: Okay, thank you.
0: Thank you.
4: It's an American bulldog.
0: Oh, okay.
4: I appreciate it.
0: Hey, thank you very much.
4: Thank you.
0: Thank you. Bye-bye. Good morning, Swap Shop. You're on the air.
5: Yes, sir. I have a portable stove with coffee pot and everything. You can put biscuits in it and make them. And I have a nightstand to go with it. The number he calls 256-899-0334.
0: 0334. Okay. Huh? I've got it. Thank you very much.
5: Appreciate you, sir. Thank you very much.
0: Thank you. Bye-bye. 12 minutes after the hour, 10 o'clock. Good morning, Swap Shop. You're on the air.
6: This is Dave. I just want to let everybody know I still got the same items I've been trying to sell. That includes the records and the VHS movies. And I still got that airbed. It's still fresh in the bag. Never been used. Matter of fact, it's never been out of the box. So anybody needs an airbed or something like that, just give me a call. Same number, 256-557-9161. Oh, by the way, if anybody needs a dog or whatever, my sister-in-law's got some dogs that might need a new home.
0: Okay.
6: So again, 256-557-9161.
0: 9161. I've got it there, Dave.
6: Thank you.
0: Hey, thank you very much. Bye-bye.
6: Bye-bye.
0: 13 minutes after 10 o'clock, got time just to take a few more phone calls on Swap Shop this morning on WCOB. 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
7: Yes, you had somebody that had a trailer for sale, like a 12-foot long trailer. What was that number?
0: 12-foot long trailer, I'll have to look through my cards and see, because that was quite a while back.
7: Post it again when you run across it.
0: Oh, okay, I will. I'll post it again.
7: All right.
0: Hey, thank you. Bye-bye. All right. See if I can find that. Of course, I don't know. Was it 12 foot, 6.5 by 12? I'll see if I can go through these real quick and find them. 14 minutes after the hour, got about another minute and a half on Swap Shop this morning on WCOB. I got a 9x5 trailer here, 256-657-6176, 256-657-6176. Good morning, Swap Shop. You're on the air.
8: Yes, good morning. My son needs to buy a catch pen panel for herding up cows. I don't know how long, 10 feet maybe. It's one that has the legs on the bottom. He's going to buy a new one. I thought I might just find a good used one for him. The number is 256-717-9181.
0: 9181.
8: Yes, thank you.
0: Hey, thank you very much. Thanks for calling in. Oh, let's see. 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And I'll see if I was getting right through on this particular one on this trailer. Because I know there was one. It was at the very bottom. And anyway, that's just about going to wrap it up for Swap Shop this morning. Enjoy being with you. Be back first thing tomorrow morning with another edition of Swap Shop on WZOB and on a Thursday, Thursday morning. And, oh, come on. I know I found that. I know that card's here because I read it earlier. And it was at the very, very, very, very, very bottom. Anyway, if it is, I'll read it, and I'll see if I can find it. And okay, here it is. I got a small trailer, 256-605-1264. 256-605-1264. And then I had the one, the guy that had the 6.5 by 12 foot trailer. That's right. 256-465-1543. If you happen to be listening, 256-465-1543. I got that, and I'll pull it out if you happen to call me back and miss the number. Right now, 16 minutes after 10 o'clock on Swap Shop this morning. Enjoy being with you. Take care of each other. God loves you, so do I. Gary Maddox comes up at the top of the hour with some great country music all morning and afternoon long right here on WZOB. Listen for your chance to win late winning tickets. 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Bye-bye, y'all.

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Sugar will make you. All right, we are all ready. We already already have a winner for this hour. Hey, Jerry Evett, he registered. Jerry has registered, I think, every week so far, but he has not won any tickets yet. Maybe this is your week, Jerry. But Jerry Evett, he is in the drawing for Friday, and we'll have more to give away this afternoon right here on WZOB. More music for you on your number one country.

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1: Your WJOB weather forecast for today is going to be cloudy skies followed by partial clearing. Highs around 83. Winds will be light. Tonight, some clouds. Lows around 62. Tomorrow, partly cloudy skies. Highs around 86. And tomorrow night, generally fair. Lows around 67. That is your 100.9 FM and 1250 AM WJOB area weather forecast. I'm Tim Dobson.

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John Pardee, or Pardee, I guess how you pronounce it. I don't know. 1102, Gary Maddox here. Hump Day Wednesday. Hope you're having a great one so far. Ella Langley, work for the

0: It's now 15 minutes after the hour of 11 o'clock right here on WZOB.
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0: Your WZOB weather forecast for today is going to be cloudy skies followed by partial clearing. Highs around 83. Winds will be light tonight. Some clouds. Lows around 62. Tomorrow, partly cloudy skies. Highs around 86. And tomorrow night, generally fair. Lows around 67. That is your 100.9 FM and 1250 AM WZOB area weather forecast. I'm Tim Dobson.

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It's 11:22. Gary Maddox here, hump day. 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
2: I'm Scott Davidson with sports on the Alabama Radio Network. Former Bama hoop standout LeBaron Pylon Jr., he'll begin his NBA career in Philly. Pylon was drafted 22nd overall by the 76ers during the first round last night. Ex-UAB forward Yaxel Lendeborg, he was picked by Golden State at number 11. Auburn's Keyshawn Hall could hear his name called during tonight's second round. Bama football added a pair of players to their 27 recruiting class yesterday. They got commitments from three-star edge rusher Tyler Younger and three-star in-state offensive lineman Stafford Willis. Auburn got a pledge from three-star wide receiver Cedric Simmons of Selma. He picked the Tigers over Bama and Purdue. Meantime, Auburn dismissed wideout Duke Smith from the program this week for violating team rules. And the second half of the Southern League season, that's underway with Rocket City off to a 1-0 start after they beat Columbus last night. That series is set to continue this evening, while Montgomery, they'll host Biloxi, and Birmingham will entertain Knoxville. With sports, I'm Scott Davidson, and this is the Alabama Radio Network.
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EOB 1134. Gary Maddox program on a hump day. Next hour may give you a chance to get your name in the drawing for late Winnie tickets.

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1: 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We hope that you'll join us this Thursday, 11 to 1 on WZOB for our show, Lunch with Brian and Steve. 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
0: Your WZOB weather forecast for today is going to be cloudy skies followed by partial clearing. Highs around 83. Winds will be light tonight. Some clouds. Lows around 62. Tomorrow, partly cloudy skies. Highs around 86. And tomorrow night, generally fair. Lows around 67. That is your 100.9 FM and 1250 AM WZOB area weather forecast. 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

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Yeah, it is. It's 11:57. 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
2: I'm Gianna Gelosi. President Trump canceling plans to sign a bipartisan housing bill, saying he won't sign it until lawmakers pass the Save America Act. House Speaker Mike Johnson.
3: He and I have talked about this a lot. He has expressed the priority and the preference of the Save America Act. We share that.
2: Fox's Jared Halpern.
4: The president will join Senate Republicans amid his push for passage of the Save America Act, the new voter ID legislation. It would also put restrictions on transgender athletes in female sports and transgender surgeries for minors. But previous efforts to approve the measure have fallen far short in the Senate.
2: It was a socialist sweep here in New York City. All three of mayors over on Mamdani's candidates surging to victory.
5: What we saw last night was a hunger for leaders who will be there on the front lines looking to make it easier for working people to afford life in the greatest city in the world.
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Okay, it's time to get your name in the drawing for Lake Winnipesaukee tickets this Friday. I think I'm going to take the third caller. Third caller gets their name in the drawing. Good luck.

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0: 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Good afternoon. Mostly sunny for the afternoon, high of 83. Tonight, mostly cloudy, overnight low 65. Tomorrow, mostly sunny, high of 86. For Friday, mostly sunny, slight chance for an afternoon shower or thunderstorm with a high of 88.

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1: With another ARN News update, I'm Leah Brandon. Shelby County getting its first safe haven baby box. Mothers unable to care for their newborns will be able to safely surrender the child at the Helena Fire Department. Juvenile Court Judge Aaron Wellborn testing out the box using a doll.
2: It is probably one of the most emotional experiences I've had as a mom, as a woman, as to take the baby and place in that box and close the door and know that that door is locked and know that that baby is in a safe environment.
1: And the state of Alabama has been selected as this year's winner of the Silver Shovel Award, the designation presented every year by Area Development Magazine to regions of the country experiencing significant economic growth. Governor Kay Ivey says Alabama was recognized for record-breaking investments, including Space Command headquarters and Eli Lilly Pharmaceuticals. I'm Leah Brandon, and you're up to date around the world, around your state. This is the Alabama Radio Network.
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0: 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We hope that you'll join us this Thursday, 11 to 1 on WZOB for our show, Lunch with Brian and Steve. Don't have any idea what I'm talking about because we don't have a guest. We're in general. 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
3: I'm Therese Crowley. Markets rally with oil crashing briefly to $69 a barrel. President Trump orders the DOJ to investigate why gas prices aren't dropping as fast. Democrats complain that he's canceled signing the Road to Housing Reform Bill till the Senate passes the Save America Act for voter ID.
4: These posters and the president's words kind of speak for themselves. He doesn't care about their financial situation. That's the answer.
3: Democrat Pete Aguilar, as socialists sweep three seats in the New York Democrat primary, House Speaker Mike Johnson.
5: He's going to decide the direction of the country. 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
3: And moderate Democrat Josh Gottheimer tells Fox.
6: Socialists are socialists. They should form their own party. They try to crash our party, the Democratic Party.
3: Northern California earthquake 5.6 felt as a rolling shake in Mendocino. 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
0: Number one country WZOB. Good afternoon. Mostly sunny for the afternoon, high of 83. Tonight, mostly cloudy, up at a low 65. Tomorrow, mostly sunny, high of 86. For Friday, mostly sunny, slight chance for an afternoon shower, a thunderstorm, with a high of 88.

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1: Morgan Wallen, a little crazy, but the world's insane. Boy, that's right. You might need a tourniquet after you go out of the house next time. 127, Gary Maddox here, Zach Bryan, and that's what this song is about. 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
0: There's delays on the planes out of eastern Montana. Way told me you were leaving from

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2: I'm Scott Davidson with sports on the Alabama Radio Network. Former Bama hoop standout LeBaron Pylon Jr., he'll begin his NBA career in Philly. Pylon was drafted 22nd overall by the 76ers during the first round last night. Ex-UAB forward Yaxel Lendeborg, he was picked by Golden State at number 11. Auburn's Keyshawn Hall could hear his name called during tonight's second round. Bama football added a pair of players to their 27 recruiting class yesterday. They got commitments from three-star edge rusher Tyler Younger and three-star in-state offensive lineman Stafford Willis. Auburn got a pledge from three-star wide receiver Cedric Simmons of Selma. He picked the Tigers over Bama and Purdue. Meantime, Auburn dismissed wideout Duke Smith from the program this week for violating team rules. And the second half of the Southern League season, that's underway with Rocket City off to a 1-0 start after they beat Columbus last night. That series is set to continue this evening, while Montgomery, they'll host Biloxi, and Birmingham will entertain Knoxville. With sports, I'm Scott Davidson, and this is the Alabama Radio Network.
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1: I'm Scott Davidson with sports on the Alabama Radio Network. Former Bama hoop standout LeBaron Pylon Jr., he'll begin his NBA career in Philly. Pylon was drafted 22nd overall by the 76ers during the first round last night. Ex-UAB forward Yaxel Lendeborg, he was picked by Golden State at number 11. Auburn's Keyshawn Hall could hear his name called during tonight's second round. Bama football added a pair of players to their 27 recruiting class yesterday. They got commitments from three-star edge rusher Tyler Younger and three-star in-state offensive lineman Stafford Willis. Auburn got a pledge from three-star wide receiver Cedric Simmons of Selma. He picked the Tigers over Bama and Purdue. Meantime, Auburn dismissed wideout Duke Smith from the program this week for violating team rules. And the second half of the Southern League season, that's underway with Rocket City off to a 1-0 start after they beat Columbus last night. That series is set to continue this evening, while Montgomery, they'll host Biloxi, and Birmingham will entertain Knoxville. With sports, I'm Scott Davidson, and this is the Alabama Radio Network.
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1: Hey guys, Brian Northcutt here, Lunch with Brian and Steve. We hope that you'll join us this Thursday, 11 to 1 on WZOB for our show, Lunch with Brian and Steve. 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

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Gonna give somebody a chance to get in the drawing for Lake Winnie tickets.

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beer. Gave me a look like, let's get out of here. And that's when I realized that she was every cowboy's dream come true.

You look like you love me. Yes, you do. Ella Langley on WZOB. Gary Maddox here on a Wednesday hump day afternoon. Going to give somebody a chance to get in the drawing for Lake Winnie tickets coming up this hour. Kevin Powers, time to move on.

See you, yes I do. That's Luke Bryan. It's 2:12. Gary Maddox in the afternoon on Hump Day. Won't be long till the weekend. Brad Paisley and My Truck Still Works, thank goodness, on 100.9 FM.

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0: Number one country WZOB. Good afternoon. Mostly sunny for the afternoon, high of 83. Tonight, mostly cloudy, up at a low 65. Tomorrow, mostly sunny, high of 86. For Friday, mostly sunny, slight chance for an afternoon shower or thunderstorm, with a high of 88.

Okay, it's time to get your chance to win tickets to Lake Winnipesaukee coming up this Friday morning. I think I'm going to take the fifth caller. Caller number five gets their name in the big drawing this Friday. Good luck.

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1: I'm Scott Davidson with sports on the Alabama Radio Network. Former Bama hoop standout LeBaron Pylon Jr., he'll begin his NBA career in Philly. Pylon was drafted 22nd overall by the 76ers during the first round last night. Ex-UAB forward Yaxel Lendeborg, he was picked by Golden State at number 11. Auburn's Keyshawn Hall could hear his name called during tonight's second round. Bama football added a pair of players to their 27 recruiting class yesterday. They got commitments from three-star edge rusher Tyler Younger and three-star in-state offensive lineman Stafford Willis. Auburn got a pledge from three-star wide receiver Cedric Simmons of Selma. He picked the Tigers over Bama and Purdue. Meantime, Auburn dismissed wideout Duke Smith from the program this week for violating team rules. And the second half of the Southern League season, that's underway with Rocket City off to a 1-0 start after they beat Columbus last night. That series is set to continue this evening, while Montgomery, they'll host Biloxi, and Birmingham will entertain Knoxville. With sports, I'm Scott Davidson, and this is the Alabama Radio Network.
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0: And that's the best kind. Jake Owen on WZOB 238. Gary Maddox here. Congratulations to Mary Wells. Got her name in the drawing for late wing tickets this Friday.
1: Don't say no so quick. It ain't about me trying to see how far that I can

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Jelly Roll, Heart of Stone, WZOB 249 in the afternoon. Gary Maddox here. Jordan Davis, Dislike God.

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0: Number one country WZOB. Good afternoon. Mostly sunny for the afternoon, high of 83. Tonight, mostly cloudy, up at a low 65. Tomorrow, mostly sunny, high of 86. For Friday, mostly sunny, slight chance for an afternoon shower, a thunderstorm, with a high of 88.
9: 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I'll be back Friday at 11 a.m. Band.

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1: Fox News, I'm Deborah Valentine. President Trump meeting with Senate Republicans today after abruptly deciding not to sign a bipartisan bill designed to lower the cost of housing. Fox's Chad Perber.
2: The reason is that he said we have to pass the Save America Act first. They don't seem to have the votes to do that, and that's going to be an issue of contention.
1: The Save America Act would impose restrictions on how Americans vote. Voting rights groups warn that millions of legitimate voters could be disenfranchised. The three progressive candidates backed by New York City Mayor Zohran Mamdani won their party's primaries Tuesday, defeating establishment Democrats. House Democratic Caucus Chair Pete Aguilar of California weighs in.
3: Much of that is based on their frustration and anxiety and the economic uncertainty that people face. And voters are going to take it out in different ways.
1: America's listening to Fox News.
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0: Good afternoon. Number one country WZOB. Mostly sunny for the afternoon. Tonight, mostly cloudy. Overnight low 65. Tomorrow, mostly sunny. High of 86. For Friday, mostly sunny. Slight chance for showers and thunderstorms with a high of 88.

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1: With another ARN News update, I'm Jim Faraday. Alabama Republicans are backing President Trump after he canceled a signing ceremony for the housing bill as leverage to pass the Save America Act, aimed at protecting election integrity. Senator Tommy Tuberville speaking with Fox News after the president met today with Senate Republicans.
2: Save America Act is the number one thing the people want. They want fair elections. We just saw the nonsense in California, and we're seeing the nonsense of these communists taking over our country, and they're not socialists, they are communists.
1: Meantime, a hearing on a lawsuit challenging Senator Tuberville's eligibility to run for governor has been canceled. Attorneys for Senator Tuberville now expected to file a motion to dismiss the suit. Government forecasters say Alabama's tornado count is below average after the state went tornado-free during the usually active month of April. I'm Jim Faraday, and you're up to date. Around your world, around your state. This is the Alabama Radio Network.
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3: Good afternoon. 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Mostly sunny for the afternoon. Tonight, mostly cloudy. Overnight low 65. Tomorrow, mostly sunny, high of 86. For Friday, mostly sunny, slight chance for showers and thunderstorms with a high of 88.

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1: Fox News, I'm John Saucier. President Trump meeting with Senate Republicans for a high-stakes lunch day on Capitol Hill after his abrupt decision to cancel a planned signing ceremony for a bipartisan housing bill.
2: I think we had a really great meeting, and we're very proud of the party. We like our leader. We like everybody really in the room. I don't like a few people, but that's okay.
1: The meeting came after the president abruptly decided he would not sign a bipartisan bill designed to lower the cost of housing until Congress passes an unrelated bill that would expand federal control over how states run elections. Senate Minority Leader Chuck Schumer slamming the move, accusing the president of walking away from a rare legislative achievement.
3: Donald Trump had a unique, rare chance to help the American people. And he refused.
1: The president says the voting overhaul bill is a national emergency. Senate Majority Leader John Thune has warned that he doesn't have the votes to clear that bill. America's listening to Fox News.
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7: Good afternoon. Number one country WZOB. Mostly sunny for the afternoon. Tonight, mostly cloudy. Overnight low 65. Tomorrow, mostly sunny. High of 86. For Friday, mostly sunny. Slight chance for showers and thunderstorms with a high of 88.

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1: With another ARN News update, I'm Jim Faraday.
2: Shelby County getting its first safe haven baby box. Mothers unable to care for their newborns will be able to safely surrender the child at the Helena Fire Department. Juvenile Court Judge Aaron Wellborn testing out the box using a doll.
3: It is probably one of the most emotional experiences I've had as a mom, as a woman, as to take the baby and place in that box and close the door and know that that door is locked. And know that that baby is in a safe environment.
2: And the state of Alabama has been selected as this year's winner of the Silver Shovel Award, the designation presented every year by Area Development Magazine to regions of the country experiencing significant economic growth. Governor Kay Ivey says Alabama was recognized for record-breaking investments, including Space Command headquarters and Eli Lilly Pharmaceuticals. I'm Leah Brandon.
1: 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Around your world, around your state. 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
0: Good afternoon. Number one country WZOB. Mostly sunny for the afternoon. Tonight, mostly cloudy. Overnight low 65. Tomorrow, mostly sunny. High of 86. For Friday, mostly sunny. Slight chance for showers and thunderstorms with a high of 88.

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1: Fox News, I'm Deborah Valentine. President Trump meeting with Senate Republican leaders after abruptly canceling the signing of the bipartisan Road to Housing Act, demanding Congress first pass the Save America Act. Alabama Senator Tommy Tuberville defended the move on the story with Martha McCallum.
2: It'll be the last time we'll have a Republican president or a Republican Senate or a House. That's how fast this country's going down to communism, and we need to stop it. We can stop it.
1: Opponents argue the provisions would disproportionately burden some voting groups. A dozen people indicted in a conspiracy to smuggle contraband into 8 federal prisons using drones.
3: 5 defendants are charged in a separate methamphetamine conspiracy, 7 defendants charged in a marijuana conspiracy, and 4 defendants charged in a K2 conspiracy.
1: U.S. Attorney Will Keyes of Middle Georgia. 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
0: Let all the best on number one country WZOB. Mostly cloudy tonight, up at a low 65. Tomorrow, mostly sunny, high of 86. For Friday, mostly sunny, slight chance of an afternoon shower or thunderstorm with a high of 88.

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1: Calvary Church Homecoming on Highway 11 South in Collinsville on June the 28th at 10 a.m. Mm-hmm. The Heidman Singers is going to be there, and everybody's invited to attend lunch after the singing. That's at the Calvary Church Homecoming on Highway 11 South in Collinsville on June the 28th at 10 a.m. Everyone is invited to attend. Revival of the Pilgrims Home Baptist Church at 4428 County Road 141 in Ider, Alabama. On June 22nd through the 26th at 6:30 p.m., preaching will be Brother Jim Van Pelt. The pastor is Brother Billy Black. Everyone's invited to attend at the Pilgrims Home Baptist Church Revival at 4428 County Road 141 in Ider. Del Mar Baptist Church presents the Greatest Rescue Vacation Bible School June 22nd through the 26th at 6 until 8:30 p.m. at 1305 Adamsburg Road East, right here in Fort Payne. All the children, everybody's invited to attend the Greatest Rescue Vacation Bible School from June 22nd through the June 26th at 6 to 6:30 p.m. And that's your community calendar.

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1: Hey, this is Tim Dobson on WZOB. 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
4: Fox News, I'm John Saucier. NATO Secretary General Mark Rutte meeting with President Trump in Washington today, ahead of next month's NATO summit in Turkey. The president criticizing the alliance and says he just needs one thing from NATO allies.
5: I just want their loyalty. We don't need their money. We don't need anything. We have the most powerful military in the world by far. But I just want loyalty. You know, we're so loyal to them.
4: The NATO Secretary General defending the alliance.
6: I do agree there's reasons for disappointment. Absolutely. But my argument is this. These are isolated cases.
4: The president has been critical of NATO for not helping the U.S. secure the Strait of Hormuz. European leaders stressed NATO's defensive alliance and the U.S. and Israel didn't consult with them before starting the war. Camp Mystic filing for Chapter 11 bankruptcy reorganization. The filing comes nearly a year after flooding in the Texas Hill Country killed 25 campers and two teenage counselors at this Christian camp for girls. America's listening to Fox News.
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0: 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Mostly cloudy tonight, up at a low 65. Tomorrow, mostly sunny, high of 86. For Friday, mostly sunny, slight chance of an afternoon shower or thunderstorm with a high of 88.

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0: 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Mostly cloudy tonight, up at a low 65. Tomorrow, mostly sunny, high of 86. For Friday, mostly sunny, slight chance of an afternoon shower or thunderstorm with a high of 88.

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1: I'm Deborah Valentine. President Trump has ordered the Justice Department to investigate several major oil companies over alleged price gouging. The president says prices aren't where he thinks they should be.
2: Gasoline prices should be much lower at the pump. And the oil companies are possibly gouging. I hope they're not. Otherwise, they're going to be in big trouble. They're going to be in big trouble. We're not going to play games.
1: AAA says the average gas price is 70 cents higher than a year ago, despite crude oil prices falling near levels that existed before the U.S.-Iran conflict. President Trump abruptly canceled today's planned signing of a bipartisan housing bill, demanding Congress first pass the Save America Act. Senate Minority Leader Chuck Schumer of New York is slamming the move.
3: Donald Trump had a unique, rare chance to help the American people. And he refused.
1: The president claims it's a national emergency. 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